Our first talk was about behavior, about why we do the things we do. The second talk took place in Cairo, before we got lost in sandstorm. He said,

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0: 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Scott Kinsey, Gary Willis, Kirk Covington.
1: Thanks a lot, folks. Good night. Thank you.

0: Thank you. We're going to move right along with one more tune before we take a break. This is a tune written by John Lennon originally that we gave a shot at. And call your blues, your sir. Here it comes.
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0: 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Woo!
1: Well, I'm gonna tell you something, boy. You're going on here all about your woman. But this old man here got a woman or two he can tell you about. Especially back in my younger days. And you pay cold attention, cause I'm gonna seek it out.

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1: 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I learned that from a very wise man. Yeah.

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That's when the new you become a difference since they knew you. I guess the new me is just gonna take some getting used to.

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I gave her freedom, but I taught her never to dishonor her family. She found a boyfriend, an Italian. 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

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I love that. You never know what tomorrow's gonna bring. That's what this next song is about. It's called Lift You Up. 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

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I'm the main course. I'm Morgan Freeman. I come master of neon angels. 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The eye doctor. Mr. Maserati. 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